0: Kootenays all the way up to the South Cariboo region. Emily Joveski, Vista News.
1: Officials are asking BC residents to conserve water as drought worsens in parts of the province. Waterland and Resource Stewardship Minister Randy Neal says recent hot, dry weather has increased drought conditions in areas like the Okanagan, which has already seen record low stream flows.
2: Voluntary conservation, as we've said many times, is always our first and preferred step. And even with significant efforts on the ground, we are seeing low stream flows in many parts of the province.
1: The province issued a temporary protection order last week to protect fish populations in the Salmon River. A federal court-approved class action settlement concerning alleged privacy breaches of Government of Canada online accounts has been found to be fair. Officials say anyone whose personal or financial information in their Government of Canada online account that was disclosed to a third party without authorization between March 1st and December 31st, 2020, may be entitled to compensation. It includes Canada Revenue My Account and Represent a Client accounts, My Service Canada accounts, and other accounts accessed using GC Key. The feds say the settlement represents a compromise of disputed claims and is not an admission of wrongdoing. Further information is available online at canada.ca.
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1: Brookvale's Allie Schroeder could play her second game this afternoon in the Women's Pro Baseball League. She debuted on Sunday with Boston in an 11-3 loss to San Francisco. She pitched one inning and was 0-for-3 at the plate. Today, Boston takes on Los Angeles. All of the league's games are being played in Springfield, Illinois, and run through mid-September. Meanwhile, the Blue Jays rallied to beat the Astros 5-4 this afternoon to take the series. The Jays are back in action tomorrow afternoon for a game against the Chicago Cubs before opening a three-game series in Philadelphia on Friday.
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1: Nothing to worry about on the roads right now. It's looking all clear on highways in our area. In our weather forecast, smoky tonight, dropping down to 11. More smoke tomorrow afternoon with a high of 34. Smoky again tomorrow night, dropping down to 13. And smoky with a high of 36 for Friday. I'm Storm Lenny.
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0: Well, if you're looking for a laugh, this coming Saturday, the Royal Canadian Legion, or I could just say the Legion, you know what I'm talking about, are going to have a Funny Fest comedy tour. Two headline comedians kicking off at 7 p.m. and the doors opening at 6 p.m. So whether you're going out for a hike or you're doing something fun Saturday afternoon or running errands, et cetera, get together with your friends, have a nice little dinner, and go out and have a laugh over at the Legion this Saturday.
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0: Even if it kills me, and Papa Roach. On this day, it is the 5th of August in 2026. Let's go back in time to 1305. Scottish resistance leader. On this day, William Wallace is captured by the English near Glasgow and transported to London for trial and ultimately execution. And here we are today, a dot on the spectrum of life. You get 80 maybe on this spinning rock, you might as well enjoy it. Put the best version of yourself forward. Have a fantastic rest of your night. Enjoy dinner. See you tomorrow.
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0: fun Christmas show of the year is coming to Trails Bailey Theater on Friday, November 20th. 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

0: got me home.
1: You know, when I was walking to work today, it was really weird because I probably saw the most people that I've ever seen that early on in the morning here in Nelson. Like, usually it's like a big deal, like if I see like two groups of people, but I walked past like six different groups of people just out there vibing, enjoying the start of the day, even though it's looking mighty darn smoky out there, mighty darn gray. And that's pretty much what we're expecting for the remainder of the work week and the beginning of the weekend as well. This low-hanging smoke just kind of lingering around, ideally starting to clear up around Saturday afternoon. So then hopefully majority of our weekend should be nice and sunny, and then nice and sunny starting next week. But a few clouds moving in next week as well. So who knows? Maybe we could actually have some showers next week to start going and washing all of this wildfire smoke away, and ideally really helping with the wildfires. But I mean, that's so far to tell. All I know is for today, be careful, look out for one another, and definitely if you have any kind of respiratory issues or anything like that, make sure that you still stay well enough inside to keep yourselves nice and safe.

0: with our great friends Rumor Mill here on the bridge. We're actually back in town right now because they have a show coming up this weekend, specifically tomorrow night at the Bailey Groman Estate Winery in Creston. Unfortunately, if you're looking for any last-minute tickets, apparently it has been completely sold out, and it's been sold out for quite a while. However, apparently there is a little bit of a wait list online, so you might be able to sign up for that and maybe be able to go and sneak in. Regardless, or rather, if you sign up for that, I want you to make sure that you could definitely follow Rumor Mill on all the social medias, Instagram, Facebook, even go and check out their website and see what they're doing, because that's the best way to keep up to date with whether they have a great tour that's happening locally again, they're heading back out to the coast, or doing another great European tour. So make sure that you visit them online today at rumormill.ca.
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Well, I don't know if we're going to be seeing clearly for a little while with all the wildfire smoke that's just kind of seeped into us here in Nelson, but there are places in BC that are getting it a heck of a lot worse. We'll be sure to give you an update of where the wildfire smoke is the most dangerous throughout our province in news next.

of course, here at The Bridge, we love to put a spotlight on our local musicians. But let's be honest with one another. Musicians are only a part of the great masters of the mic that we have throughout the entire West Kootenays. We have great poets, comedians, storytellers, people that are just great with spoken word, and just people that go and just master a mic, keep you enthralled, keep you entertained, and definitely will be on display later on this weekend. Saturday out in New Denver at Centennial Park's Bandstand from 6 o'clock through 9, they're going to be having a Summer Spotlight Open a Mic series where basically anyone in the community can go up there and showcase their awesome talents. The audience can come in with admission being by donation and all proceeds supporting arts programs throughout their community and throughout the Slocan Lake as well. So do it. Head on out there. If you got something that you want to go and share, or you just want to go and enjoy a fantastic evening of laughs, entertainment, great music, and so much more. Once again, it's all

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0: Well, it's time for What's Trending, where we look at the trends, drop the D and add the T, because ladies and gentlemen, that is indeed me. And it's another beautiful day out there, or at least it would have been if we didn't have the wildfire smoke, as we're expecting a high of 35 degrees today. Gray and just very smoky, not only throughout Nelson, but basically throughout the entire Kootenays, throughout our entire province as well. Luckily enough, we are only at a yellow stage warning when it comes to our air quality compared to other places throughout the province that are up to an orange in the air quality. But regardless, for today's show, I thought I would find you some nice activities for you to do, the family to do, to go ahead and keep yourselves occupied, still enjoying the thrills of summer and still enjoying some great time off, but maybe in a nice, safer, and a little bit of a cooler environment as well. Because, hey, just because it's like all smoky out there, high 35 doesn't mean that it's not going to be a quite hot day. And a day down at the lake with it looking like this, probably not the best idea. So like I say, some nice ideas to keep you nice, cool, tips and tricks to keep you nice, entertained, until that smoke hopefully starts to ease off as we get closer to the weekend.
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Well, definitely the easiest suggestion to make sure that your kids are nice and entertained, but also being safe with the wildfire smoke out there while you're keeping them inside on a summer's day is just having them play with their toys and their games. I mean, I guarantee you that they have their favorites, maybe some things that they haven't played with in a while that they can go and start diving into. You know, do like maybe that like midsummer clean where you start looking at like the different things and then all of a sudden they're like, oh, I haven't played with that forever. I'm going to go and play with that right now. Of course, there's also like the standard games that you could play, like hide and go seek, which is an absolutely perfect game if you're going to be working from home today, or even better yet, you just want to go and have a nice lie down and have a nap. Because let's face it, when the skies are all gray and gloomy like it is today, it's just Mother Nature telling us, you know what? Today's just a day to relax, go back, kick back, sit back, let the kids do their thing, and let mom and dad do theirs.

0: Well, looking at the weather forecast out there, we are expecting that wildfire smoke to hopefully start lightening up as we get into the weekend. Going to be probably pretty smoky still like come Saturday morning, but Saturday afternoon, slowly starting to see it clear up, which is perfect timing because Saturday is the big day for Mural Fest that I always look forward to. The day that actually the great mural artists are set up throughout town to go and showcase their great pieces. Usually there's great like live musicians and other fantastic bands on every single street corner. Patio's got their own vibes going on, and it's just overall a great summer night to go and enjoy what truly Nelson is made on, creativity. Now, of course, if that wildfire smoke does not clear up, don't worry. There's still plenty of great events happening at the Nelson United Church this Sunday, hand in hand with Mural Fest, to go ahead and enjoy some great workshops, showing off your creativity in a nice, safe environment that, let's face it, is probably going to be a lot cooler inside than it's going to be outside as well this upcoming weekend. So tons of different events to go and divulge in, and the International Mural Fest, all taking place this weekend in Nelson.
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0: Well, of course, another great way to go ahead and make sure that the kids are entertained on a smoky, gray, but still very hot day out there to stay inside is have a nice board game tournament. Or better yet, if they have like siblings, like if you have multiple kids inside your house, what you got to do is break out the game that I always warn you about. Because let me tell you, it is a game that ruins friendships. It's a game that ruins relationships as a whole. And that game is Monopoly. Not only is it going to be able to be a tough strategy for each of those kids, but let me tell you, it is going to take absolutely forever. Me and my mom would play Monopoly when it would be like spring break or something like that. And back then, kids, we only had 1 week of spring break. We didn't have these 2 weeks that you get to enjoy. But let me tell you, we would like start our game of Monopoly like the Friday afternoon or like the Saturday. And let me tell you, it would go on all the way until the Sunday night before we had to go to school. And even still, sometimes the game wasn't done. We just had to call it quits, pack it up. So, needless to say, with the smoky air up there, and we really don't know how long it's going to be, even though the forecast is saying it's going to be around for the next 2 days, 2.5 days at the most, break out the Monopoly. They'll be entertained, they'll be enthralled, and most importantly, they'll be busy and not bothering you.
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Well, one fun thing that you could do inside with the kids, with it being a smoky day and a hot day to keep themselves nice and cool but entertained during the summer vacation, is an indoor scavenger hunt. One thing that you could do is whip on down to the local dollar store, Dollarama, or the dollar store just up here on Baker, and go and pick up like some little toys or some little trinkets for them to go ahead and enjoy. Or better yet, if you don't even want to do that, take the thing that you know that they love the most, especially if it's like an electronics, like their Switch or their remote control for like their video games or anything like that. Hide that on them and say, hey, it's hidden somewhere in the house. You gotta find it. But before you go, here's a feather duster. You put it in their hand. That way they have to do a little bit of cleaning, a little bit of tidying up, a little bit of chores, a little bit of work to go ahead and get these fantastic prizes and get these rewards. So then in both ways, it's helping them out because they're finding something that they really want to do and really want to have. But it's also helping lessen your workload in the long run. So ideally, you can relax a little bit more as we start heading closer to that weekend.

0: Well, next weekend, Saturday, August the 15th, there is going to be a fantastic dance party that you're invited to. In fact, everyone in our community is invited to down at Lakeside Park. It's called Boogie in the Park, and basically they're bringing a whole bunch of local DJs to go spin some awesome tracks and just overall have a great vibe from 1 o'clock through 9 o'clock on Saturday, August the 15th. Now, it's absolutely free to attend, but if you can spare a couple of bucks, spare a little bit of change, then that funds, or those funds, I should say, will be going to the Nelson Youth Action Network, helping the youth right here in Nelson. But once again, you don't have to bring a single cent with you if you don't want to. But definitely make sure that you bring your dancing shoes, bring your friends, bring your family, and bring the good vibes. Saturday, August 15th, down to Lakeside, 1 o'clock through 9.
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0: Looking at activities for you to do or for the kids to do later on today, with it looking all smoky and gray out there, but still going to be bloody darn hot. So you're going to be wanting to stay inside with some AC. Why not make today a movie marathon day or a TV show marathon day? I mean, there's so many great series that are out there that kids could be entertained by, like maybe the animated like Scooby-Doo series. Like there's got to be like 50, like 1,000 of those animated movies that were made. And I'm not exaggerating. It seems like they're creating like a new one every single like 6 months of a brand new animated Scooby-Doo. Or my personal favorite when I was a kid, Land Before Time. There's up to like a dozen movies now, not to mention like 2 or 3 seasons of a TV show that is guaranteed to go and entertain the kids. As for yourself, I mean, you could be going and binging your favorite TV show, and if it's one of those TV shows like Grey's Anatomy or Days of Our Lives that's just been on since the dawn of time, the best thing will be, as soon as you're done or caught up to the most recent season, not only is all the wildfire smoke going to be gone, but also you haven't had to deal with the stresses of back to school, Thanksgiving, Halloween, Christmas, spring break. Heck, you'll be starting a brand new summer of 2027. It'll be perfect.
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0: Now, I was looking through the Drive BC cameras earlier on this morning, specifically because I wanted to see where some of the areas throughout the West Kootenay were more smoky than others. And it might be a filter, might be an older photo, might be just like the exact moment that the photo was caught. But from my point of view, it looks like Salmo is a little bit less smoky than it is right here. And I hope that will be the case throughout the entire day, strictly because later on today, they got their Salmo night market. And you don't want it to be all smoky and hazy out there. You want it to be a little bit on the clear path. You want to see a little bit of that sun, you know, showcasing all those amazing local vendors, all those great farmers selling some great produce as well as some great local flowers. You want to be able to go there and enjoy a nice beer with your friends while the kids go running around, getting their face painted, playing some games, doing some great activities, and then you can all jam out to some great local bands, including our friend Sarah Orton and her band closing it out at 7 o'clock tonight. It's absolutely free and welcomes everyone to attend, so if it does start clearing up, I highly recommend you head out to Salmo to go and enjoy their night market on 4th Street, right in the downtown core, 5 through 8 tonight.
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Well, another essential activity that the kids could be doing later on today with, of course, smoky skies, still devastatingly hot outside, keeping them cool, keeping them safe. Break out the arts and crafts. Literally, there are so many creative minds that we have here in Nelson, and that's creative minds of every single age group. It's not just people that are, of course, the adults that are taking part in Mural Fest or the Art Walk. Little kids, I mean, they have such creative minds as well. Go ahead and make sure that they can go and express that creativity with just like a pair of scissors, a glue stick, and some construction paper, maybe even just some colored felt pens, crayons, maybe pencil crayons, whatever you have lying around, hand it to them. Let them go ahead and showcase their fantastic artistic ability, and then go showcase it. Put it on the fridge or put it up in their room and let them see it and let them be in awe of their fantastic talents.

one of the art activities that you can get the kids involved in is building a scarecrow. Now, I've always attributed like scarecrows to more of like the October season, the harvest season, you know? But apparently that's not the case. This weekend, I just learned, is the Scarecrow Festival along the Harrop and Proctor Highway. They're not looking for the most scary. They're not looking for the most efficient. They're just looking for some people to go showcase their awesome creativity of creating their most Nelson, most Kootenai-like scarecrow. Basically, all you gotta go is make your scarecrow, then set it up and place them anywhere along the Harrop and Proctor side. 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

0: Well, of course, with us looking for activities that you could be doing inside, with it being a smoky day, with it expected to be a really hot day out there, I don't know about you, but the smoke for me, I mean, it's made me feel a little bit more tired. It's made me feel, you know, a little bit more itchy in the eyes, a little bit more tighter in the chest and the lungs. So why not make yourself a little bit more relaxed, make yourself feel a little bit more refreshed and rejuvenated with a spa day? It honestly does not matter who you are, what your age is. Being nice and pampered and relaxed, that's what every single one of us can dream of. So whether you're looking for a nice little foot bath and maybe a nice little foot massage, to getting your nails done, to maybe having a nice little facial, definitely something for you and even the kids to go and get involved in as well. Of course, the rules are that the oldest has to go first, so the kids have to go and work on massaging your feet and giving you, you know, a nice pedicure and manicure. But hey, you deserved it. You made them after all.
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0: come to an end of the Bridge Breakfast. I hope that you have a great rest of your day, and I hope that you do stay safe out there. Even though we only have a yellow warning when it comes to our air quality, I still hope that you take some mindfulness in that. Keep yourself nice and hydrated. Look out for yourself. Look out for your fellow community members. And ideally, we'll start seeing that smoke lifting closer to the weekend. And speaking of which, we're pretty darn close to that weekend. Friday coming up tomorrow, our favorite day of the week. I look forward to talk with you then, bright and early, 6 through 10.
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0: That's Self-Esteem and the Offspring right here on The Bridge. Good afternoon, Sean. Here we are jump-starting the 2 o'clock stretch. But before we do, it's always good to be reflective of our day. It's halfway through, but just a bit of a rewind in time. So hop into the DeLorean with me. We're going to go back not all that far. Some of our grandparents were around during this time or may even a part of this in some capacity, in some way, shape, or form. 1945, an atomic bomb is dropped on the Japanese city of Hiroshima by the U.S. B-29 superfortress Enola Gay, and the atomic bombing of Hiroshima was on this day today. And here we are in our own new world, our own new battles, both digitally and otherwise. It's good to reflect, it's good to think back and remember that each day is a gift. That's why it's called the present. When you opened your gift this morning, it was another day, and you get to utilize it as much as you possibly can to make it great for yourself. And by doing so, when you have a great day, the good cheer goes around and it spreads throughout the community. So it's all right if you're doing good things for yourself and hopefully others along the way. But let's keep the music rolling for you as we jumpstart the 2 o'clock stretch. Got Black Keys coming up right here on The Bridge.
1: 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We live here too. 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

0: Zahara Star and Run right here on 103.5 The Bridge. Good afternoon, Sean here. I hope you're having a great Thursday. And we are counting down the hours so we get to go home, make dinner for the kids. But in that meantime, we still have to find ways to ease our own stress. Now, this coming Monday, August the 10th, at the Himalayan Salt Cave, Jeremy Sills is doing a sound journey, 7:30 p.m. to 9 p.m. Now, if you've done one of these before, you know what I'm talking about. If you've never done one, you should experience it. One, the space and place of the Salt Cave is amazing. And two, Jeremy's abilities are astounding. Crystal bowls, Tibetan bowls, the gong, the flute, just that deep love for the soul. So if you want to have a relaxing Monday and set your week up right, the Jeremy Sills Sound Journey is Monday, August the 10th, 7:30 p.m. to 9 p.m. Grab your spot in advance because there's only so many spots that they can fill at the Salt Cave. Let's keep the lineup going for you. I got Imagine Dragons, Arcana Kings, and Glass Animals coming up right here on The Bridge.
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0: That is The Believer in Imagine Dragons. Okay, so for those that wanted to check out The Odyssey, it did sell out today, but it looks like that the Civic / Shoebox has asked for an extension and been given that. So Friday, The Odyssey will be playing again at 7 o'clock, and then they're also in rotation with Sheep in the Box. That will be playing as well, and The Odyssey will be rotating around that throughout the week. So if you visit civictheater.ca, you'll be able to snag your tickets, but because of these types of shows, these are those ones that sell out fast. So if you had intentions on seeing The Odyssey, and you missed out because it sold out this week, grab your spots now.
1: We get it. We live here too. The Nelson Ford Drive Home.
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0: somber and homewrecker right here on the bridge. For decades, alcohol companies could count on each new generation drinking about as much as the one before. Well, that's changing. Gen Z is drinking less, drinking later in life, or in some cases, not at all. So what does that mean as they lose $8 billion in alcohol sales over the last 4 or 5 years? That's a ton of money. Well, you're going to have to adapt. You'll start to see these things. You've already noticed alcohol companies, branding companies, brand names that have been around forever are starting to pivot into the slightly different realm of drinking where you're like, oh, that's weird. You know, before, the non-alcoholic beers was just Molson Excel and it tasted like you're drinking straight from a wheat field. But now there's all of them have it and they're all getting better because that younger generation are going, yeah, you know what? We're good. We've seen it. We're not interested in that. And, you know, with the legalization of marijuana, that's changed dramatically how things are over the last decade. So what will booze companies do? Well, they're going to have to pivot or find a new way, but we're getting savvier and savvier to branding, and it doesn't always reach home anymore, does it? Not like it ever used to. Branding is not the same as it once was. When we're being sold and told something, we're often a little bit more, yeah, you lost me.
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0: Down for the Floor and Local H. Well, Music in the Dark is going to be taking place. Now, this is down at Gyro Park in Trail. So it's not here, but you never know. People that love their music will follow. Paris, Pick of the Pricks, and the Stubbs will be performing. So that is all taking place over in Trail, right at that beautiful spot at the end of the trail right now, right by Hillside Drive. So 7:30 p.m. to 10 p.m. tomorrow. If you're out by Trail, not that far, if you have friends out that way, or you're bouncing back and forth between here and Castlegar and Caslow for music, and you're more than happy to go to Trail, that's happening. 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

0: New Year's Day and you too, which we are nowhere near. So let's just talk about what's coming up next. A little bit of a comedy tour. Funny Fest is going to be tomorrow night, August the 8th, 7 p.m. Doors opening at 6, taking place at the Legion. So Stu Hewers and Joe King, which is also my uncle's name, not the same uncle, but technically I have an Uncle Joe and his last name is King. Nonetheless, comedy show Legion tomorrow night, kicking off at 7 p.m.
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0: Get up and mother, mother. 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

0: everything is all right, and the glorious sun's right here on the bridge. 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